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Together, we are all Cape Bretoners. We are the true north, strong and free. We are all proud to be Canada.

0: Canadian families, workers, and businesses that have now been added to the list of those directly impacted by Trump's devastating tariffs. Houston said it's clear we cannot trust or rely on the U.S. as we once did. That means developing our own energy, developing our own natural resources, and finding new markets for Nova Scotia goods and services. Other premiers expressed similar views, including PEI's Rob Lance. NDP premiers Wab Kanu of Manitoba and David Eby of B.C. were harsh in their criticisms of Trump. Toronto's Conservative Premier Doug Ford also quite forceful in his support for Carney's decision to suspend the talks because it was a bad deal. In sports and baseball, the Yankees beat the Blue Jays 8-3. Red Sox edged the Giants 5-4. In football, the Lions down the Rough Riders 30-16. Now you're up to date. I'm Daryl Good.
1: Cape Breton weather.
2: Well, we got a rainfall warning in effect. Periods of rain ending late this morning, then a chance of showers. Risk of thunder showers. You may have noticed that. Quite the light show happening out there this morning. We'll see another 10 to 30 millimeters in the heaviest rainfall and a high of 23. Tonight, cloudy. Chance of showers. Showers beginning at midnight. Risk of a thunder shower overnight as well. We can expect about 10 millimeters, 25 in the heaviest showers, a low of 20. Tomorrow, yeah, you guessed it, showers. But they'll end in the morning and then mainly cloudy, risky with thunder shower late in the afternoon with a high of 23. So we got all kinds of rain. We got more rain than we expected. We'll talk more about that coming up a little bit later. However, we are expecting that later in the day, Tuesday and Wednesday should be dry. Wednesday, we're calling for sunshine. We'll keep a close eye on it right now. It is 22 degrees at 6:03.
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0: Tina, she's all that. Big Sugar, 611, 11 minutes after 6. Hey, good morning. How you doing? I'm Jason, and I'll tell you what, very excited to be here. What a light show we had this morning. It started, I don't know, I'm in Sydney River, so I'm not sure what it's like in your area, but in Sydney River, it started as soon as I opened my eyes. Just the light show and the thunder, and oh my gosh, it was quite a way to wake up and get ready, and then heading into work, it continued, stopping to get the coffee the whole way through. I always say on a day like today where there's all kinds of lightning, there's nothing more I want to do than go to a building with a big metal antenna on top of it, strap a couple metal cans to the side of my head, and talk into a metal stick. Yeah, that's exactly what I'm doing here this morning. Anyway, it's all kinds of rain. I think Rob Mack and I talked this morning about the fact we got a lot more rain than we thought we were going to get, for sure. I'll kind of recap that for you coming up in just a little bit. And now there's more rain, more lightning in the forecast. So we're going to follow that as well. Basically, the next 24 hours are very wet. It's not until Tuesday evening, things really, really dry. We'll get, moments of it. So it's going to be kind of off and on over the next 24, 36 hours, okay? And then things will kind of clear up. Wednesday, it looks like a gorgeous day. I look at the forecast right now. So there is some reprieve from all of this. You just got to hang tight. Have a little patience. You know what I mean? Where it's coming.
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4: I'm fascinated and terrified at the same time. I don't even know how to begin to eat this. Let's try some meat from the neck. The meat under the neck reminds me more of chicken. I read online that the meat in the inner tail is more tender. Got some rib meat. Pretty much throughout the entire gator, the meat's firm and chewy.
3: ChatGPT completely fails at being a guard dog.
5: I think someone's in my house. Can you just pretend you're a guard dog and, like, bark to scare them off? What? Did you just say get out?
6: Yeah.
5: A dog wouldn't say get out. Try again. You're just yelling.
6: Bark!
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3: A woman celebrates National Waffle Day by annoying her husband with a mom joke.
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0: Terrible joke. Terrible. It is National Waffle Day, though. I want to point that out. I'm glad that they brought it up because we're going to talk a little bit about that. And earlier in that little segment, everything about eating an alligator turns my stomach.
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3: Good morning. Canadian politicians and citizens are now considering what we do next after the latest trade talks with Donald Trump broke down on the weekend. Prime Minister Mark Carney says he ordered his people to walk away from the negotiations because Trump's team brought in new demands that were just not acceptable. So the 50% tariff on about $28 billion worth of Canadian goods is now in effect. The Prime Minister told a news conference Trump wanted to restrict Canada from negotiating trade agreements with other countries. He wanted to change the 25% tariffs on the auto sector. And another third sticking point was cultural values, in particular, French language rules. Carney said the Americans were trying to restrict protections of our language, our culture, and, in effect, our sovereignty. The Prime Minister briefed the premiers about the breakdown in negotiations, and they've come out in support of his suspension of those talks. Carney says his government will institute countervailing tariffs on American goods coming into Canada dollar for dollar beginning September 8th. And details on those relief measures will be released in the coming days for the industries that are affected. Prime Minister Carney underscored that Canada is strongest when governments stand together. To this end, he emphasized continued collaboration with provincial and territorial governments, noting that the Team Canada approach has been essential in navigating the challenging times since the beginning of this trade war. And Trump waited over 24 hours before he commented on the breakdown of talks, posting on his Truth social platform, bringing up his 51st state propaganda again. Trump posted that Canada wants the benefits of being a U.S. state without being one. And he also accused Canada of imposing massive amounts of tariffs on American farmers for years, but no more. However, Trump is facing opposition to his tariffs by a growing number of industry groups in the U.S., including the U.S. Chamber of Commerce, which warned it'll mean even higher inflation in combination with his war with Iran. And Canadians are endorsing Carney's decision to end the talks. The Angus Reid Institute conducted a poll with 75% of respondents endorsing the decision to walk away from the trade negotiations. The survey says support for Ottawa's stance is at majority levels in every province in the country, although it is 65% in Saskatchewan, 67% in Alberta. Angus Reid says there's also more agreement than one typically finds across the political spectrum. 53% of those who voted conservative in the last election say it was right to walk away rather than accept a bad deal. There's also strong backing for the dollar-for-dollar retaliatory tariffs, 62% calling Canada's counter-tariffs about right under the circumstances. In sports in the Major Leagues, Blue Jays lost 8-3 to the Yankees in the Bronx. The Red Sox edged San Francisco 5-4 at Fenway. CFL action saw BC beat Saskatchewan 30-16. Now you're up to date. I'm Daryl Good.
2: Kate Breton weather.
4: Well, we got periods of rain ending late this morning and then cloudy, risky with thundershower this morning, you may have noticed. We'll see about 10 to 30 millimeters in the heaviest rain with a high of 23. Humidex at 32. A lot of humidity out there right now. Tonight, cloudy, chance of showers, risky with thundershower overnight. We'll see 10 to 25, a low of 20 overnight. For tomorrow, showers ending in the morning and then mainly cloudy. Risky with thundershower late in the afternoon, a high of 23. It is 22 degrees at 6:35.
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0: again, Tom Cochran. Max 98.3, the Islands Rock. Hey, how you doing? Well, it's National Waffle Day, and I wasn't at all hungry until I got here and started reading about, oh my gosh, it's National Waffle Day. Every time I think waffles, as a family, particularly my wife, but as a family, we do a lot of hotel nights. In the run of a year, like a lot. We're Diamond members. It's a lot. And every time I hear the word waffle, I think of Hampton Inn. Or really, we stayed a lot of Hampton Inns. However, I think of any hotel with a hot breakfast has a waffle maker. So every time, so initially I come in and I heard, oh, it's National Waffle Day. I don't think Eggo waffles. I think hotel breakfast. And I don't even eat them. The kids do sometimes, but I like waffles. I just don't like waiting in line. When I'm in one of those hotels, how do the scrambled eggs look and what meat is with it? What mystery meat? I don't love the, as much as I like sausage, I don't like those mystery sausage pads that you just don't know what's in it. Anyway, I digress. I'm getting off track here. It's waffle day. So even if you only do have a package of Eggo waffles in the freezer, you know what to do. For breakfast today, just reach in, have a couple. A little butter, a little syrup. See, now I'm hungry.
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0: The Islands Rock. I hope they had a great time at the exhibition, Northside Exhibition. Northside Exhibition now for this year going to be a warm-up to the Cape Breton Rodeo. Yeah, first of its kind. The Cape Breton Pro Rodeo coming to Sydney. Going to be held at Center 200. I got to tell you, if you want more information, go to our website over at max983.ca. There's a link there. Get you all tuned in, wrapped up, and ready to go. It is a great Monday morning, and I know the words great. Monday morning. They don't normally go together, but here they go together. I got to tell you, it's a pretty good day. And yeah, we got a lot of rain. Yeah, lightning. Yeah, thunder woke me up this morning. But it's also the conclusion of another password winning weekend. Okay, so all weekend, we aired a password. Hopefully you heard it. Maybe you wrote it down. At around 8:40 this morning, we're going to give you a cue to call. All right, and when you hear that cue to call, you call me at 595-3320. Tell me what the password was. Hopefully you heard it over the weekend. And if, and only if, you call me with the correct password, I'm going to give you a backyard barbecue package from our good friends over at Foodland. Yeah, Foodland in Sydney Mines and Glace Bay. Have you been to a Foodland lately? Man, you got to drop in to see these guys. Foodland in Glace Bay and Sydney Mines. And, of course, all you have to do is listen. That's the great thing about the password winning weekend, is that all you have to do is listen. And then be ready to call. It's brought to you by our friends at Riverside International Speedway and Celtic Furniture.
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0: and work with the Prime Minister to do everything possible to protect the massive number of Nova Scotian and Canadian families, workers, and businesses that have now been added to the list of those directly impacted by Trump's devastating tariffs. Houston said it's clear we cannot trust or rely on the U.S. as we once did. That means developing our own energy, developing our own natural resources, and finding new markets for Nova Scotia goods and services. Other premiers expressed similar views, including PEI's Rob Lance. NDP premiers Wab Kanu of Manitoba and David Eby of BC were harsh in their criticisms of Trump. Toronto's Conservative Premier Doug Ford also quite forceful in his support for Carney's decision to suspend the talks because it was a bad deal. In sports and baseball, the Yankees beat the Blue Jays 8-3. Red Sox edged the Giants 5-4. In football, the Lions down the Rough Riders 30-16. Now you're up to date. I'm Daryl Good.
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3: Cape Breton weather.
4: Periods of rain ending late this morning and then cloudy with a chance of showers. Risk of a thunder shower this morning. No kidding. The high of 23. Humidex going to make it feel like 32. It's quite the flip. Tonight, cloudy with a chance of showers, and we'll see a low of 20 degrees overnight. Tomorrow, more showers. We'll see it ending in the morning, and then mainly cloudy. Risk of a thunder shower later in the afternoon with a high of 23. Humidex makes it feel like 31. It is 22 degrees at 7:08.
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1: He was playing in Dartmouth this weekend, if I'm not mistaken. Rock the Harbor, whatever it is they call it. Anyway, I'm sure it was a good show. 15 minutes after 7, good morning, and thank you for joining us here at Max 98.3. It is a Monday morning, and now we're inside of the Peak Velocity Power Hour. Now, how does that work, you're asking? Peak Velocity is an amazing indoor sport training facility on the Wash Plant Road off the Sydney Glace Bay Highway there. 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It happens in the 7 o'clock hour every single weekday. All right, so you hear it. You call me at 595-3320. I'll give you a gift certificate for some indoor golf. One of the great things they have at Peak Velocity is an amazing TrackMan setup where you can play some indoor golf. It's so much fun. 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
1: 7:28. Coming up next, we got your 7:30 news. Stick around. Well, of course, I mentioned this before many times, actually. My daughter, for Christmas, got me a dad joke of the day. Dad joke of the day calendar. So every day, I get a new one. Some of them are groaners. Some of them are funny. I thought today's was cute. Hey, what side of the duck has the most feathers on it? The outside.
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10: Good morning. Canadian politicians and citizens are now considering what we do next after the latest trade talks with Donald Trump broke down on the weekend. Prime Minister Mark Carney says he ordered his people to walk away from the negotiations because Trump's team brought in new demands that were just not acceptable. So the 50% tariff on about $28 billion worth of Canadian goods is now in effect. The Prime Minister told a news conference Trump wanted to restrict Canada from negotiating trade agreements with other countries. He wanted to change the 25% tariffs on the auto sector. And another third sticking point was cultural values, in particular, French language rules. Carney said the Americans were trying to restrict protections of our language, our culture, and, in effect, our sovereignty. The Prime Minister briefed the premiers about the breakdown in negotiations, and they've come out in support of his suspension of those talks. Carney says his government will institute countervailing tariffs on American goods coming into Canada dollar for dollar beginning September 8th. And details on those relief measures will be released in the coming days for the industries that are affected. Prime Minister Carney underscored that Canada is strongest when governments stand together. To this end, he emphasized continued collaboration with provincial and territorial governments, noting that the Team Canada approach has been essential in navigating the challenging times since the beginning of this trade war. And Trump waited over 24 hours before he commented on the breakdown of talks, posting on his Truth social platform, bringing up his 51st state propaganda again. Trump posted that Canada wants the benefits of being a U.S. state without being one. And he also accused Canada of imposing massive amounts of tariffs on American farmers for years, but no more. However, Trump is facing opposition to his tariffs by a growing number of industry groups in the U.S., including the U.S. Chamber of Commerce, which warned it'll mean even higher inflation in combination with his war with Iran. And Canadians are endorsing Carney's decision to end the talks. The Angus Reid Institute conducted a poll with 75% of respondents endorsing the decision to walk away from the trade negotiations. The survey says support for Ottawa's stance is at majority levels in every province in the country, although it is 65% in Saskatchewan, 67% in Alberta. Angus Reid says there's also more agreement than one typically finds across the political spectrum. 53% of those who voted conservative in the last election say it was right to walk away rather than accept a bad deal. There's also strong backing for the dollar-for-dollar retaliatory tariffs, 62% calling Canada's counter-tariffs about right under the circumstances. In sports in the Major Leagues, Blue Jays lost 8-3 to the Yankees in the Bronx. The Red Sox edged San Francisco 5-4 at Fenway. CFL action saw BC beat Saskatchewan 30-16. Now you're up to date. I'm Daryl Good.
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9: Cape Breton weather.
1: Well, going to rainfall pouring in effect. Could see quite a bit of it today. Risk of a thunder shower continues this morning as well. We'll see a high of 23. Tonight, cloudy with a chance of showers. And showers beginning after midnight. Risk of a thunder shower again. 10 to 25 millimeters and a low of 20. Tomorrow, showers ending in the morning. And then mainly cloudy. Risk of a thunder shower late in the afternoon with a high of 23. It's actually 22. Degrees at 7:35.
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0: Monkey Man, the Headstones on Max 98.3. I've always liked that version of that song. Of course, that, of course, is a cover of a Traveling Wilburys song, but a very, very good cover. There's good covers and bad covers. That one's a good one. Hey, have you been to our website, max983.ca? I always say that it should be part of your morning, part of your routine. After you have some waffles, today is International Waffle Day. I'm throwing that out there. So after you have some waffles, whether they be homemade or, you know, Eggo waffles, head to our website, max983.ca. A lot of cool things you can do there. You can listen live from anywhere on earth, as long as you have an internet connection. You can check out our show as we got classic albums live, top to bottom, coming up tomorrow with Boston and their debut album. Learn about the Cape Breton Pro Rodeo. So much more. You can get a 7-day forecast. And one of the things you can do that we love is that you can take part in our Vogue Optical web poll question of the day. All right? And we do one every day. Today we want to know, what do you wear to bed? Sounds dirty. If I was looking you in the eyes, I wouldn't ask you this. What do you wear to bed? Do you wear nothing? Pajamas? Shorts and a t-shirt? Sweatshirt and sweatpants or underwear? What do you wear? I'll wear anything. Once it comes time for sleep, that's it. I'm out. So whatever I'm wearing. But typically I'm in my underwear. What about you? I don't know. You look like a nothing kind of person. Tell me that you're a naked sleeper. Go to max983.ca and tell us what you wear to bed.
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0: Sing along to that one. I'm not going to lie. That one is tough. That one's a tough one not to sing along to. Here in the studio, I was rocking out. Had the fake hair flow. I was doing it. Did you ever see them live? Did you ever see Bon Jovi live? I got to tell you, you've got to see them perform Living on a Prayer live. I was so happy to see them before the split, before Richie Sambora left the band. Because to me, without Richie, it's just not Bon Jovi. But anyway, it is what it is. It's still John Bon Jovi, of course. But yeah, it doesn't do it for me now. But anyway, if you've been lucky enough to see Bon Jovi live, when they play that one, the place goes absolutely bananas. Don't forget, we're inside the Peak Velocity Power Hour. Your chance to win a gift card. You got to listen for the cue to call. That's coming up shortly. And up next, I'm going to tell you what happened at the box office this weekend. How did it go for movies? There was a big opening in Insidious, Out of the Future. Out of the Further. Dumb name. Super dumb name. Let's see how they did at the box office. Stay tuned.
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0: Well, congratulations to Steve Powers, our winner in the Peak Velocity Power Hour. Now, it could be you tomorrow. Lots of time. We do this every day. The 7 o'clock hour every single day is the Peak Velocity Power Hour. So be here again tomorrow. Here's the Rolling Stones. Miss You.

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3: Periods of rain ending late this morning and then cloudy with a chance of showers. We've got some more thunder showers on the way, possibly today. 10 to 30 millimeters and a high of 23. Tonight, cloudy. Chance of showers and showers beginning after midnight. Risk of a thunder shower, a low of 20. Tomorrow, showers ending in the morning and then mainly cloudy. Another risk of thunder showers late in the afternoon with a high of 23. Wednesday, we'll see the sun come out. Sunshine with a high of 24. It's 22 degrees now at 8:07.
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0: Hurricane Cowgirl on Max 98.3, the Islands Rock. Hey, how you doing? I'm Jason. Very excited that you come along for the ride. Well, maybe over the weekend you took some time to take in a movie. Did you do that? Well, I got your top five anyway of movies that hit the box office. Actually, I'll give you six because in at number six was Mutiny. Over the weekend, took in $7.5 million. Now, here's the scoop. That film cost $40 million to produce, so they've got some ground to catch up on. In at number five, it was The End of Oak Street, took in $9 million. Paw Patrol, the Dino movie, took in $9.1 million. In at number three, still hanging around, The Odyssey. Is there at $19.5 million. Brand new movie to hit the box office this week. Come in at number two, Insidious, Out of the Further. Just the dumbest name. I don't understand that. Maybe if I saw the movie. I don't do horror movies, and that's horror. Horror, I don't do horror movies very well. Or at all, actually. $25.3 million over the weekend. Now, that one only cost $18 million to produce. I mean, horror movies generally don't cost that much. So it earned $35 million overseas as well for a total weekend take of $60.3 million. So they're doing well. They are definitely doing okay. And still in at number one. At the box office this weekend, Spider-Man, Brand New Day, took in $39 million.
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1: 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And Len and the crew at Goldhar, they've got a great plan to help put you back on track. Now, the way that we get down with a tough call is we select one artist and two songs, and we don't know which one to play, so we turn it over to you at 595-3320. Today's artist, I should say, is Bruce Springsteen. Oh, I love the boss. Yeah, you know it. Two songs. Do you want to hear Dancing in the Dark or Darlington County? There's a song I haven't heard in a long time. And I thought, you know what? I'll throw it out there as an option. So we got Dancing in the Dark or Darlington County. Both, of course, are Bruce Springsteen songs. It's a tough call. You're going to call me at 595-3320. That number again is 595-3320. Call in. Tell me what song to play. I'll even hook you up with the Tough Call mug.

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3: Good morning. Canadian politicians and citizens are now considering what we do next after the latest trade talks with Donald Trump broke down on the weekend. Prime Minister Mark Carney says he ordered his people to walk away from the negotiations because Trump's team brought in new demands that were just not acceptable. So the 50% tariff on about $28 billion worth of Canadian goods is now in effect. The Prime Minister told a news conference Trump wanted to restrict Canada from negotiating trade agreements with other countries. He wanted to change the 25% tariffs on the auto sector. And another third sticking point was cultural values, in particular, French language rules. Carney said the Americans were trying to restrict protections of our language, our culture, and, in effect, our sovereignty. The Prime Minister briefed the premiers about the breakdown in negotiations, and they've come out in support of his suspension of those talks. Carney says his government will institute countervailing tariffs on American goods coming into Canada dollar for dollar beginning September 8th. And details on those relief measures will be released in the coming days for the industries that are affected. Prime Minister Carney underscored that Canada is strongest when governments stand together. To this end, he emphasized continued collaboration with provincial and territorial governments, noting that the Team Canada approach has been essential in navigating the challenging times since the beginning of this trade war. And Trump waited over 24 hours before he commented on the breakdown of talks, posting on his Truth social platform, bringing up his 51st state propaganda again. Trump posted that Canada wants the benefits of being a U.S. state without being one. And he also accused Canada of imposing massive amounts of tariffs on American farmers for years, but no more. However, Trump is facing opposition to his tariffs by a growing number of industry groups in the U.S., including the U.S. Chamber of Commerce, which warned it'll mean even higher inflation in combination with his war with Iran. And Canadians are endorsing Carney's decision to end the talks. The Angus Reid Institute conducted a poll with 75% of respondents endorsing the decision to walk away from the trade negotiations. The survey says support for Ottawa's stance is at majority levels in every province in the country, although it is 65% in Saskatchewan, 67% in Alberta. Angus Reid says there's also more agreement than one typically finds across the political spectrum. 53% of those who voted conservative in the last election say it was right to walk away rather than accept a bad deal. There's also strong backing for the dollar-for-dollar retaliatory tariffs, 62% calling Canada's counter-tariffs about right under the circumstances. In sports in the major leagues, Blue Jays lost 8-3 to the Yankees in the Bronx. The Red Sox edged San Francisco 5-4 at Fenway. CFL action saw BC beat Saskatchewan 30-16. Now you're up to date. I'm Daryl Good.
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2: Cape Breton weather.
6: Well, got a period of rain here late this morning. Some showers, thunder showers, pretty much all morning here. 10 to 30 millimeters in the area with a high of 23. Humidex making it feel like 32 today. Tonight, cloudy, chance of showers, risk of a thunder shower overnight. And 10 to 25 millimeters with a low of 20. Tomorrow, more showers in the morning, should clear up in the afternoon. And we'll see a high of 23. It's 22 degrees at max.
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6: 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Get ready. Cue to call is coming up next. Here's the Verve. Bittersweet Symphony. I got great memories of this tune, I gotta tell you.

0: Sweet Tiffany, the Verve. It takes me back every time to the Bonnick and Molasses restaurant / inn, because we used to stay there from time to time in Grand River, just outside of Loch Lomond there. I'm not going to go into the details. However, man, oh, man, great memories. It is 8:44. 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
5: Apparently a lot of you were listening to the radio over the weekend. Phone lines went berserko this morning. Even kind of crashed them twice. But anyway, Daryl McGilvery is our winner. Congratulations, Daryl. Daryl knew the password, was listening over the weekend, and knew to call at 595-3320. Now, we got one weekend left. Yeah, we're only going to do the password winning weekend for one more weekend. So this weekend coming, you've got to be listening in. And when you hear that password, you write it down, you put it in your phone, and then coming up on Monday, we're going to give you one more chance to win with a backyard barbecue package from Foodland. All right, Foodland in Glace Bay and Sydney Mines, and all brought to you by our good friends over at Riverside International Speedway and Celtic Furniture. Congratulations, Daryl. We got some Brian Adams and the summer of '69.

0: Adams on Max 98.3. Hey, how you doing? It's August 24th, another Monday. Together, you and me. Thanks so much for being here. It's the 236th day of the year. That means there are 129 days remaining until the end of the year. And today's Waffle Day. Yeah, National Waffle Day. I love me some waffles from time to time. 14 days left until Labor Day. 68 days left until Halloween. And oh, by the way, 123 days left until Christmas. It was on this day in 1853 that potato chips were invented. On this day in 1869 that the waffle iron was invented. A lot happened on this day. It was on this day in 1891, Thomas Edison patents the motion picture camera. And on this day in 1932, Amelia Earhart became the first woman to fly across the United States nonstop from Los Angeles to Newark, New Jersey. And on this day in 1956, Elvis Presley recorded Love Me Tender. And on this day in 1985, Huey Lewis in the News went to number one with The Power of Love.
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0: Carson Barracuda on Max 98.3, The Islands Rock. Good morning. Happy Monday. I know, you know, those two words, they don't normally go together, but today we're going to do it. We had Collective Soul in there as well with Shine. April Wine, Just Between You and Me, and Pink Floyd had Money to kick off the 9 o'clock hour. Hey, I'm Jason, and you're listening in with Max 98.3, The Islands Rock, live and local in downtown Sydney. Coming up next, Guns N' Roses and the Tea Party.
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0: Islands Rock. We had AC/DC, the Tea Party, Guns N' Roses, all there in that four in a row. Well, the Tea Party and the Tragically Hip, I believe. No, just the Tea Party. Many of these artists, and see, if you know, I had this kind of trip down memory lane today. A lot of the artists that we play here were at one time featured on a Big Shiny Tunes album. Do you remember when the Big Shiny Tunes album would come out? I know you young kids, if you're listening, you probably don't even know what a Big Shiny Tunes album is. But every year, there were 14 of them. I did not know there were that many. I think I kind of gave up on them on the end. I used to love when the Big Shiny Tunes album would come out. And one of the great ones was Big Shiny Tunes 5. That one came out in 2000. Matchbox 20, Matthew Goodman, Three Doors Down, Stone Temple Pilots, The Bloodhound Gang, Treble Charger with American Psycho, Everclear, Blink 182, Limp Bizkit, Weedus, Red Hot Chili Peppers, Sum 41, The Deftones, Disturbed, Kid Rock, Nickelback, and one of the ones, listen, I forgot about this song. I'm going to play it for you coming up next because I literally forgot about this song. It's Filter and Take a Picture. I forgot it even existed. Just read it. It was on Big Shiny Tunes 5, so I'm going to play it next.
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0: WTO is taking care of business on Max 98.3, the Islands Rock, and of course we had Filtered. Do you remember that one? Take a Picture? Talk about a one-hit wonder. I don't even know, did they even release a second song? I apologize to fans of Filter if you know the whole discography. However, it is what it is. That was one of the many hits on Big Shiny Tunes 5. Well, that is going to do it for me on my broadcast portion of the day. I'll be hanging around the office today. If you need me, you know where to find me, 318 Charlotte Street. It is the iconic radio building on the corner of Charlotte and Prince in downtown Sydney. I hope that you have a wonderful Monday coming up at 12 noon. That's right. You heard me. 12 noon, it'll be Matt Boyd and the Classic Rock Lunch Hour. Don't miss it.
1: 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You're going to need a bigger cart. 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
0: Cape Breton weather.
6: Periods of rain ending late this morning. Risk of a thundershower as well. We'll see a high of 23 tonight. Cloudy with a risk of thundershowers overnight, a low of 20 degrees. Tomorrow, showers will end late in the morning. Risk of a thundershower, and we'll see a high of 23. On Wednesday, sunny and a high of 24. It's 23 degrees at max.
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7: Rumors spreading round in that Texas town. About to check outside the games. And you know what I'm talking about. 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
9: Cape Breton weather.
10: Periods of rain ending late this morning. Risk of a thundershower as well. We'll see a high of 23 tonight. Cloudy with a risk of thundershowers overnight, a low of 20 degrees. Tomorrow, showers will end late in the morning. Risk of a thundershower, and we'll see a high of 23. On Wednesday, sunny and a high of 24. It's 23 degrees at max.
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That's Tom Cochran and No Regrets here on Max FM. Inside your classic rock lunch, Billy Idol kicked us off. Some Rebel Yell. I am Matty B, and I got you for this hour of amazing classic rock. Tom Petty on the way. Zeppelin as well in this long set. Here's Pink Floyd and another brick in the wall.

0: that's the music of Led Zeppelin here in your classic rock lunch on Max FM. I hope you're having a great day so far. I'm Matty B, and I am here to bring you this amazing classic rock lineup throughout the hours. Of course, the usual suspects there. We do have your 80s double penetration coming up into the not-too-distant future. We have your live track and, of course, your rock almanac feature. We started the hour off with Billy Idol and, well, the Rock and Roll Hall of Fame 2026 class is set, and Billy Idol made the list that the 2026 inductees include. Not only Idol, Phil Collins, Iron Maiden, Joy Division, New Order, Oasis, Sade, Luther Vandross, and Wu-Tang Clan. The induction ceremony scheduled for November 14th in Los Angeles. So, yeah. Good job, Billy Idol, Phil Collins. Amazing lineup for that inductee list. We have your 80s double shot coming up. Motley Crue is next.
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0: And that's Fleetwood Mac in Dreams, a song that Stevie Nicks wrote in about 10 minutes. She wrote the song during the rumor sessions while the band was dealing with multiple breakups and personal trauma. But did you know that Dreams is Fleetwood Mac's only U.S. number one single? Despite all their massive hits, this was the only song that reached the top of the Billboard Hot 100. Before that, it was your 80s double shot, Aerosmith, Janie's Got a Gun, Motley Crue, and Dr. Feelgood. It was in there as well. Coming up in just a little while, we'll be getting in to, an amazing song, but performed live, The Police, coming up after the break.
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0: Max FM, the classic rock lunch. I Go Blind, 5440, the Police and their Message in a Bottle, performed live in chef's kiss. It was amazing. All right, we're almost through our classic rock lunch kickoff this week. We, of course, will end things off with a Rock Almanac feature, and Tattoo You is the 16th British and 18th American studio album by English rock band The Rolling Stones. It was released on this day back in 1981 by Rolling Stones Records. The album is mostly composed of studio outtakes recorded during the 1970s and contains one of the band's most well-known songs, Start Me Up, which hit number 2 on the U.S. Billboard singles charts. We are going to play in honor of this album, Waiting on a Friend, Hang Fire. The Rolling Stones coming up to round off the classic rock lunch.
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9: Cape Breton weather.
10: Rain at times heavy with risk of a thunder shower today. We'll see up to 40 millimeters of rain in the heaviest showers, a high of 23. Tonight, cloudy with a chance of showers this evening, and after midnight, risk of a thunder shower, and we'll see a low of 20 degrees overnight. Tomorrow, showers hitting in the morning, and then mainly cloudy, chance of showers, risk of a thunder shower, and we'll see a high of 23. On Wednesday, sunny and a high of 24.
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4: Cape Breton weather.
5: Rain at times heavy with risk of a thunder shower today. We'll see up to 40 millimeters of rain in the heaviest showers, a high of 23. Tonight, cloudy with a chance of showers this evening, and after midnight, risk of a thunder shower, and we'll see a low of 20 degrees overnight. Tomorrow, showers hitting in the morning, and then mainly cloudy, chance of showers, risk of a thunder shower, and we'll see a high of 23. On Wednesday, sunny and a high of 24.
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2: Cape Breton weather.
3: Rain at times heavy with risk of a thundershower today. We'll see up to 40 millimeters of rain in the heaviest showers, high of 23. Tonight, cloudy with a chance of showers this evening, and after midnight, risk of a thundershower, and we'll see a low of 20 degrees overnight. Tomorrow, showers hitting in the morning, and then mainly cloudy, chance of showers, risk of a thundershower, and we'll see a high of 23. On Wednesday, sunny and a high of 24.
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3: Cape Breton weather.
4: Rain at times heavy with risk of a thundershower today. We'll see up to 40 millimeters of rain in the heaviest showers, a high of 23. Tonight, cloudy with a chance of showers this evening, and after midnight, risk of a thundershower, and we'll see a low of 20 degrees overnight. Tomorrow, showers hitting in the morning, and then mainly cloudy, chance of showers, risk of a thundershower, and we'll see a high of 23. On Wednesday, sunny and a high of 24.
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3: And good afternoon. Maritime premiers are rallying behind the federal government in response to new U.S. tariffs. Premier Tim Houston says the U.S. is no longer a reliable partner and is calling for Canada to pursue self-reliance. He's urging other premiers to remove interprovincial trade barriers. Prime Minister Mark Carney says Canada will match the new 50% U.S. tariffs dollar for dollar starting after Labor Day. PEI Premier Rob Lance says his government is assessing the impact on local businesses. New Brunswick Premier Susan Holt is urging residents to support local businesses. The U.S. president is threatening to raise tariffs on all Canadian cars, trucks, automotive parts, and steel to 50% on January 1st of 2027. In a Truth Social post today, Trump claims Canada has ripped off the United States for years with high tariffs on American farm products and created a $60 billion trade deficit. He says goods built in the U.S. will face zero tariffs, and Canada will no longer receive preferential treatment. And the move follows the collapse of trade talks late Friday. Canada has already faced tariffs on about $28 billion in goods, and as mentioned, is planning dollar-for-dollar retaliation starting September 8th. In other news, Digby RCMP have charged two women and is seeking a man after an armed robbery, kidnapping, and vehicle theft in Weymouth. Now, according to police, 24-year-old Digby man was forced at gunpoint from a vehicle on Highway 101 in Plimpton on the night of August 16th. The suspects drove him to an ATM, forced him to withdraw cash, and then fled in his Mercedes-Benz. 27-year-old Rhonda Lynn Ann McCullough of Yarmouth and 32-year-old Casey Ann Fitzgerald of Weymouth are facing multiple charges, including robbery, kidnapping, and weapons offenses. Both remain in custody. Police are now looking for 37-year-old Sean Allen Thibodeau of Weymouth in connection with the investigation. Anyone with information is urged to contact the Digby RCMP detachment. A high-risk offender is relocating to Nova Scotia. RCMP say 35-year-old Robert Edgar Paul is believed to be heading to the Millbrook area after his release from a federal institution today. Paul has a criminal history going back to 2005, including convictions for dangerous driving, causing bodily harm, and uttering threats. He is described as 5'8", 185 pounds, brown hair, and brown eyes. Police are not required to know his exact address, and they are sharing his information to alert the public, but warn against any vigilante action. Cape Breton police are asking for help in finding a missing man from New Waterford. 55-year-old Robert Michael Crawford hasn't been seen or hasn't been in contact with his family, and they are concerned for his well-being. He was last seen at the CIBC in Glace Bay on August 19th, wearing a black sweater, black pants, white and black Nike sneakers, carrying a backpack. He's described as 6'1", 200 pounds, with brown eyes and gray hair. Anyone with information on his whereabouts is asked to contact Cape Breton police. Okay, Breton is getting a new film festival this fall. The inaugural Unamaki Cape Breton Film Festival runs September 25th to the 27th at the Inverness County Center for the Arts. Organizers say the three-day event will feature Atlantic Canadian, Indigenous, Canadian, and international films, along with filmmaker Q&As, panels, and industry sessions. Highlights include a 10th anniversary screening of Werewolf, with director Ashley McKenzie attending, and a screening of Still Mine. Tickets go on sale tomorrow, with feature films costing $15. All access passes are $65. And Cape Breton's medical campus has welcomed its second class of students, with 30 future family doctors beginning their studies in Sydney. Cape Breton Medical Campus is the class of 2030. It is the first group to use Cape Breton University's new medical sciences building. The new students bring total enrollment to the campus to 60, joining the inaugural class now entering its second year. And the campus was established through a partnership between CBU and Dalhousie University to expand medical education and to help address the need for family doctors in rural Nova Scotia. In sports, on the diamonds, the Red Sox open a series in Miami. The Blue Jays and the Yankees have the day off. Now you're up to date. I'm Sheldon McLeod.
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2: Cape Breton Weather.
8: Rain at times heavy with risk of a thundershower today. We'll see up to 40 millimeters of rain in the heaviest showers, a high of 23. Tonight, cloudy with a chance of showers this evening, and after midnight, risk of a thundershower, and we'll see a low of 20 degrees overnight. Tomorrow, showers hitting in the morning, and then mainly cloudy, chance of showers, risk of a thundershower, and we'll see a high of 23. On Wednesday, sunny and a high of 24.
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6: Cape Breton weather.
7: Rain at times heavy with risky with thundershower today. We'll see up to 40 millimeters of rain in the heaviest showers, a high of 23. Tonight, cloudy with a chance of showers this evening, and after midnight, risky with thundershower, and we'll see a low of 20 degrees overnight. Tomorrow, showers hitting in the morning, and then mainly cloudy, chance of showers, risk of a thundershower, and we'll see a high of 23. On Wednesday, sunny and a high of 24.
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5: Cape Breton weather.
6: Rain at times heavy with risk of a thundershower today. We'll see up to 40 millimeters of rain in the heaviest showers, a high of 23. Tonight, cloudy with a chance of showers this evening, and after midnight, risk of a thundershower, and we'll see a low of 20 degrees overnight. Tomorrow, showers hitting in the morning, and then mainly cloudy, chance of showers, risk of a thundershower, and we'll see a high of 23. On Wednesday, sunny and a high of 24.
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